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And we got Chris Lake in this motherfucker. We got Disclosure in this motherfucker. We got Laven Kali in this motherfucker, man. 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

beliefs or metaphors. Trying to change my ways for a better cause, but I'm lost inside of my mindscape. Fractal shapes take place as I find grace. Glowing rings like Jupiter or Saturn. Close my eyes and I can still see.